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2: 我马上去给邓华发电报。
1: 这是今天晚上开始进攻底坪里，要一举拿下。是。
4: I didn't expect that the Chinese Communist Army was going to move their main forces over to the east line. The South Korean Army, not surprisingly, they were defeated again. Our forces, well, they didn't have any support, so they lost all the ground that they had taken in 2 days.
5: I did not expect they would risk fighting us at the Han River with so few troops. Why would the Chinese commander think they could do it?
4: We've seen it before, in Samsuri and Songwufang. They were able to hold a position even with a small amount of forces. We should have known.
6: General, Chongbingni is the only place on the east side we have left. The enemy will soon have us surrounded. We must redouble the troops.
5: How many people do we have there?
4: We have the 23rd Regiment of the 2nd Division. We have a French battalion, an artillery battalion, and a tank company. Works out to be 6,000 soldiers, all under the command of Colonel Freeman. They will take heavy losses if they are surrounded. Colonel Freeman asked me for permission to retreat. I went there, saw their battlefield, saw the simple defenses, and decided to grant the permission.
5: No. We should defend it. Artillery? Tanks? 6,000 soldiers? We should not retreat. We should defend it. If we lose Chip Yong-ni, the enemy on the east line will attack the Han River. Then the right flank of our 9th Corps will be exposed and will be surrounded by enemies on both sides. And then we will witness the same defeat again. Tell Freeman to defend Chip Yong-ni to the death.
4: But General, you're risking 6,000 lives.
5: And the enemy risks nothing? We should risk it or we'll lose the whole game. Just inform Freeman that the 1st Cavalry Division, the 27th British Brigade, and the 6th South Korean Division are on their way to support them. I'll send over air reinforcement as well. I only need 2 days. Then I'll turn the situation around.
4: But I'm not sure if their determination will hold out. It's a tight siege.
5: Tell Freeman, if anybody deserts, be it private or colonel, I'll have him court-martialed. If they wait for reinforcement and defend it, there's a possibility to win. However, if they try to break out, they will be destroyed.
4: Yes, sir.
5: I guess because the Chinese Communist Army can't hold the West Line, so they started attacking. As long as we hold Chip Yong-ni, we can make it a tie. Because after all, we've never successfully defended a town since we came. But I'm confident that we can make Chip Yong-ni the Stalingrad of this peninsula.
0: 南朝鲜第八师已全部被歼，战役的口子已经打开，敌人开始动摇，最好于正面抓住敌兵里的敌人，将主力插到他们的后侧去，趁敌人撤退时，在运动中歼灭他。彭城地区的敌人被彻底消灭后，我39、40、42、66军则应准备向袁州、中州方向扩大战果。 具体部署由邓华同志考虑决定。看来彭总跟我们的想法不谋而合。
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2: 是。
0: 6个团，6个团应该够了。

0: I like that name.
1: The basic strategy of this operation is to suppress the enemy with our strong firepower in order to push forward the battle line. This way, they'll have no time to reassemble and counterattack.

0: They will be suffocated. Deployment details are in the file. I can...
1: That won't be necessary. I'm going to call a press conference tomorrow morning. Come if you want.
0: Yes, I will.
1: My dear ladies and gentlemen of the press, it's a pleasure to see you as opposed to having conversations which are so serious with my generals. We are very close to victory. We have greatly undermined our enemy's logistics with January's strategic retreat. And we have defeated the Chinese Communist Army on the front line. Moreover, I've also ordered our new offensive to resume soon. And it is called Operation Killer. On February 21st, the 1st, 9th, and 10th Corps will launch an offensive along the Han River to the north from Huangzhou and Hangshan. There are several field artillery battalions trained in the United States who will join the 1st and 9th Corps starting this month. I promise you that with these new tactics and new weapons, the recapture of Seoul will be a piece of cake. And I'll be having my next press conference in Seoul. I'll see you there. This press conference is now over. Thank you very much.

0: Who is it? Hey
1: man, relax. I'm only here to take a shit.
0: Are you crazy?
1: Oh my god, stun kick, a shit.
0: Do it here. Don't you know the enemy has a very powerful...

0: So, we're back.
1: Our attack must have been too strong for them, to give up such an important city.
0: Operation Ripper is supposed to rip apart our enemies' confidence. Didn't we blow up this water plant over here before we left?
1: We did. It must have been repaired by the Chinese Communist Army. In fact, they also repaired 3 civil power systems, an electricity and water system, and they repaired the bumpy roads.
0: When we left, we showed them power. But when they left, they showed us civility. We lost to them on that point.
1: But General, we win the war by power and not by civilization.
0: By power, you can win the war. But civility wins you the future.
2: General Ridgway, congratulations on retaking Seoul. What is your next move?
0: Seoul is only one step in our campaign. We are going to keep pursuing and attacking the Chinese Communist Army.
2: Are we going to drive them back to the 38th parallel or the Yalu River?
0: I'm sorry, I cannot give you the answer to that question. It's a military secret.
2: The great General MacArthur would never hide anything from us.
0: I'm sorry. I'm not as great